0: Tracy Abrams hit the wall right there. It is Y94.9. Gabby and EJ in the afternoon.
1: Hey.
0: You see how Ariana Grande is booed up with Ricky Alvarez?
1: Yeah, she is. And she's like talking about it. And I'm not even mad. Like, I can't be mad at her at all. I feel like she's happy that this man is back in her life. And hey, if you like it, I love it, baby.
0: Woo! That's what I'm talking about.
1: Straight up.

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0: Number one hit music station. It's Gabby and EJ in the afternoon. Coming up next, that's out of pocket.
1: Yo, your cat did you dirty, lady. We'll explain why and what happened in just a few.
0: That's out of pocket. It's on the way.

0: Yo, it is Wild 94.9, Bay's number one hit music station, Gabby and EJ. In the afternoon, it's time for the outside of pocket stories that you hear and you think to yourself, wow, this is really interesting. So this Florida woman's cat gave up her hiding spot in Florida. Deputies in Leesburg were searching for a suspect who had fled when checking an attached shed, they spotted a cat basically matching the one the witness had described. Mm-hmm. That small detail prompted them to take a closer look at the structure where they found Jessica Goya hiding inside. Now, according to the Lake County Sheriff's Office, deputies had pulled out nearly every tool available, including a helicopter and a drone and a canine. Wow. Trying to find this woman.
1: Wow.
0: But it was the damn cat. Your cat.
1: A snitch, I tell you.
0: That led the cops to you.
1: That's funny.
0: Led the cops to you.
1: Well, yeah, probably smelled her scent, you know, like just went to mom.
0: I'm like, Salem, if you don't get the hell away from me, not right now. She was
1: go
0: booked
1: home.
0: On charges. including burglary, theft, possession of burglary tools, and resisting an officer.
1: Wow. That's crazy.
0: Damn cat.
1: I know. What a snitch.
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0: 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It's Gabby and EJ. Happy Friday. So yeah, we have been getting you crazy cash. Do yourself the favor. Hit up 1049.com and enter that word rich.
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0: It's Gabby and EJ on 1849 The Bay's number one hit music station. Well, another day, another cruise hit with a contagious bug.
1: I'm not surprised at this point.
0: No, and it's going to continue. And it's so funny, my homegirl asked me to go on a cruise with her. I said, absolutely the hell not. I am not getting on a cruise. I'm sorry, it's not happening. Nope.
1: It'll be fine.
0: Nope, you go then.

0: Yeah, what is 194.9 BA's number one hit music station? Gracie Abrams right there on a New Music Friday. Look at my life. Gabby yes. and EJ in the afternoon. I was just saying, we are fed up this afternoon. There is so much going on right now, and we're just like, oh, can we just get a break, please?
1: There's just so much happening in the world, and I think it's just overwhelming. Like, as much as you want to, like, I feel like, yeah, okay, we could be stressed about it all day, but it's like, at the end of the day, we have no control over it. And us stressing about it ain't gonna do nothing but just add more stress. So, you know what? I'm just vibing. Whatever.
0: And let's dance it out with some Olivia Dean. How about that? Let's

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1: Yo, Luther is on Wild 94.9 and Bay's number one hit music station, Gabby and EJ in the afternoon. So there is an adult toy company that's going to start creating AI teachers for New York School District. We'll talk about it in just a sec.
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0: It is Wild 94.9 BYU's number one hit music station. Gabby and EJ in the afternoon. So yes. A company known for their lifelike adult toys now plans to put out AI-powered humanoid robots in a New York classroom as teacher assistants. Realbotics, who owns the Real Doll brand, was once a crypto company, will now roll out its technology this fall in a New York school district. Now, the plan basically is to pair the AI software trained on the district's curriculum, where a seated humanoid robot named Sally that can talk, show facial expressions, and remember past conversations with students. So this is not New York City or anything like that. This is literally for a city outside of New York. But this is really interesting.
1: Yeah, and I'm kind of curious to see how it's going to go for real.
0: Not me, because I feel like it's going to go the same way how everything goes. Like, just hire a real person.
1: Yeah, that's what I mean, though. I think I'm just, like, really turned off by the fact that it's, like, an adult company. Like, I don't know.
0: Listen, what did they say? There was, like, like how they say medicine was meant for this thing, but they got to use it for this thing. So, you know, companies be evolving. I'm not mad at that.
1: All right.
0: Get your coin.
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0: 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Okay, so $1,000. I know that could be great for you. 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

0: It's 1049 The Bay's number one hit music station. It's Gabby and EJ in the afternoon. So Californians who are divorced, widowed, or single, we might be charged you extra for something here in California.
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0: Mm-hmm. 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

brand new Daughter from Hell album. Gracie Abrams on the Jimmy Fallon Show last night. Finally, it's Friday, my good one. Sheesh, Strawberry on Wild 94.9. Kehlani, talk to him.

0: Sorry to be the one to tell you, but it seems like Madonna, Justin Bieber, BTS, Shakira, they have to share an 11-minute performance time. Halftime at the FIFA World Cup is going to be 30 minutes long, but that accounts for getting the stage onto the field, performance, getting the stage off the field. So the internet is telling me it's only going to be 11 minutes worth of performing.
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0: Just might have to shout out Caitlin in San Jose. Big shout to Chet in Castro Valley. My girl Elena holding us down in Mountain View tonight. Sienna Spyro, Die on This Hill. It's Wild 94.9.
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Never make a song with your girlfriend, because all changes once y'all

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Wild or Out is up next. Olivia Rodrigo first. Here's Drop Dead.

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3: 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I'm going to play both, but you have to vote for the song that you want to stay on. 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

All right, these two songs are up for your votes right now. Which one stays on the Wild 94.9 playlist? Say It by At Heart right there, or this new Gracie Abrams, Daughter from Hell. You've got a ride for the song that you want to stay on, because it's up to you, Bay Area. 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Tell me.

So NBA Commissioner Adam Silver actually said the reason there's no NBA season scheduled yet is because he's waiting for LeBron to make a decision. Ugh, he's giving him that much.

So, fellas, if a girl broke your hearts and she was the one, just wait her out. She'll date a few celebrities, get married, break up with them, and circle back to you like Ariana Grande is doing with Ricky right now.

era, though. That era when Rihanna and Drake were making song after song together. And I don't know what he did, but he messed it up because I don't think those two are talking anymore. Ruined a good thing for all of us. It's Wild 94.9, the Bay's number one hit music station. Somber's new song, My Body Isn't Ready. It's the

We're treating you better than anybody else in the Bay. We got crazy cash up for grabs every 60 minutes. Money comes back Monday. JV Show has your first shot at $1,000 just after 6 a.m. Come get this crazy cash from us.

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1: From her just-released album, Daughter from Hell, this is Look at My Life.

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And Sunday, during the World Cup final hydration break, Chipotle is going to post a video on the Instagram account. 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Sunday. Here's Tame Impala.

somber going out to Jay in the city tonight. Also, big shout to Dana in Oakland. We got my girl Marie holding us down in Santa Clara. Strawberry on the radio. It's Wild 94.9, the Bay's number one hit music station. Speed Demon, Justin Bieber,

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2: Ice Cube's Big 3 basketball is heating up. 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Reigning MVP Michael Beasley and the defending champion Miami 305 play a must-win game against the undefeated Dallas Power, led by coach Nancy Lieberman. 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

0: 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All Gas No Breaks in the Friday Night Hit Mix on Wild 94.9. 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

to let you guys know that I have officially survived Jay-Z Night 3 extra innings at Yankee Stadium. A lot of listeners were hitting me up on the gram. They saw that I was out there in New York. I did go to Jay-Z. I went to Night 3. It was the most amazing night I could ever ask for. And yes, I waited 4 hours. Waited 4 hours. I got on my seat at 7:30, 8 o'clock, and then he went on at 12:15. So 4 hours, 15 minutes. And I'll be honest, man, I'm going to talk about it a little bit later, but I would do it again. I would do it again. We're going to talk about that 10, 15 minutes away. I'm going to give you my thoughts and exactly how I felt sitting in my seat for 4 hours before Jay-Z hit the stage for Night 3 extra innings. Jay-Z at Yankee Stadium. That's coming up 10, 15 minutes away right now. It's the week.

DJ E-Rock, yes sir, every single Friday from 11 to 1 right here on Wild 94.9. Big shout out to my World Cup fans. Are you guys still following it? It's Spain and Argentina. Who do you think is going to win? I honestly think that this is Messi's World Cup. Now, some people may not like that. All right? They may not like that, but I'm going to call it like it is. Argentina is balling right now. That's right. Up next, we got my thoughts on Jay-Z, night 3, extra innings. Jay-Z at Yankee Stadium. I was in the building. Yes, I waited 4 hours. It was a crazy delay. Everybody saw what happened on social media. And I'm going to give you my point of view in 10 minutes. All right? E-Rock is here. Let's go. It's The Basement on Wild 94.9. Right now, it's BB Rexha. It's called New Religion.

people, I was in the building for night three of Jay-Z at Yankee Stadium. Extra innings. A lot of people saw the drama unfold online. Yeah, he didn't go on until late at night. I got in my seat at about 8 p.m. Jay did not go on until 12:16 a.m. But let me tell you this, man. It was like the Avengers Assemble. I got to thank my wife. It was actually her idea to get the tickets. And I went along with it. And I'll be honest with you, I was moved. By far the best concert I have seen in my entire life. That might be speaking some big game right now. But people, man, go look online. I'm telling you, it was incredible. So everybody on the gram has been asking me, was it worth the 4-hour wait?

Gentlemen, it feels so good to see this. Bay Area football is right around the corner. The 49ers are going to be holding training camp live at the SAP Performance Center. Dates, I want to say training camp opens on July 28th, but don't quote me. But go to 49ers.com right now. Go get your tickets. I want to say it's really reasonably priced. I mean, $20 to see your favorite players. I mean, you have a chance to see George Kittle, my man Brock Purdy, a little bit of some Mac Jones swag up in there. Who else, man? We got my man Kyle Juice Check. Come on. Everybody is going to be in the building, and you get to see him for $20 at 49ers training camp, man. Football is around the corner, and I cannot wait to see my faithful at Levi's Stadium once again September 20th against the Miami Dolphins. I will be a DJ, all right? Anybody want to take a guess on who they won't see there? It might be too soon for that joke.

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It is The Basement right here, right now, your favorite station. Come on, it's Wild 94.9 The Bay's number one in music station. And ladies and gentlemen, around this time every single Friday night, this is something that we do. You know what time it is, right? It is time right now for your question of the night, where we ask you a very pressing question. All we need you to do is be as honest as possible. When you're not, we know you're capping, and cap is not a currency we accept around here. Time flies, ladies and gentlemen. It's already July. Half the month is over, but half the year is over. So the summer, I mean, you got like probably like, you know, maybe about a good like 2 or 3 months left, all right? So let me ask you this. Tonight's question is, what is something that you need to do before the summer ends? Maybe you need to clean the house a little bit, you know, do some summer cleaning, purge like, you know, the closet or something like that. Maybe you want to buy a new car. Maybe you want to, you know, take your parents on a vacation. What is something that you need to do before the summer ends? Hit us up. It's 888-456-8721 or open up

we feeling? It's Wild 94.9 The Bay's number one music station, the one and only Albert Ramirez is in the mix right now on The Basement. Yes, sir. Let us know what you want to hear. It is 888-456-8721 or open up that free iHeartRadio app. Hit that red microphone right there, that talkback mic button. We got you, okay? Let's get to it. You know what it is, man. The Basement's here right now. It's Kehlani Folded. I still got Olivia Dean.

Northern California. The Bay FC, they're hosting North Carolina Saturday afternoon at PayPal Park. We got our very own Golden State Valkyries. They're returning to Chase Center on Saturday evening. We've got the Major League Cricket Championship Final. That comes to Oakland Coliseum this weekend. And on Sunday, we got the AIDS Walk going down in San Francisco. The Stern Grow Festival welcomes Charlie Crockett. That's going down. Plus, a lot of watch parties all around the Bay Area for this World Cup Final, Spain versus Argentina game. All right, so whether you're watching the World Cup or heading to Sonoma or hanging in the city, have an incredible weekend, all right? Albert Ramirez in the mix right now. It is The Basement right here, right now. Wild 94.9, DJ E-Rock in the building, Bay Area.

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0: It is your number one choice for the party on your radio. We got the biggest party going down right now. My man Albert Ramirez is in the mix. My name is DJ E-Rock. 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This is what we do. We turn up for the entire Bay Area from San Jose to Vallejo all the way to Wong. Shout out to everybody on the peninsula one time all the way in the 650. Yo. I love it that you got us locked right now. Let's go. It's Wild 94.9, The Bay's number one music station. More Albert Ramirez in the mix next, right here on The Basement.
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My brother Albert Ramirez is in the mix right now. 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It's 888-456-8721. That's 888-456-8721. All right, let us know what you want to hear. We got you, okay? Albert Ramirez in the mix. DJ E-Rock in the building right now. This is actually his record right here, so make sure you support this on Spotify, Apple Music, wherever you consume your music from. It's Project X. Talk.

ladies and gentlemen, you know what time it is, right? Wild 94.9, the Bay's number one music station. And right now, it is time for your listener mailbag. It's where we pull a listener email or DM, read it to y'all, and hopefully y'all will give these people the advice they need, because when you hear the things that they are going through, you're going to be like, all right, you need all the help that you can get. Tonight's email is from Watching From Home in San Mateo. It reads, "Dear Basement, my girlfriend flew to the World Cup with three of her friends. During the match, she started posting pictures from what looked like a luxury suite. Here's the problem. I know all of her friends, and there is no way any of them could afford a suite at the World Cup. Either could I. When I asked how they got up there, she just said, 'Don't worry about it. We got invited.' She won't tell me who invited them, and I'm just wondering, am I overthinking this, or is she hiding something?" That is signed, Watching From Home in San Mateo. I mean, I'll be honest, man, you got to focus on yourself, King. That's just me being real. But Bay Area, let us know what you're thinking. All right, hit us up. It's 888-456-8721. Open up that free iHeartRadio app. Hit that talk back mic button. I want to hear from you, all right? Again, 888-456-8721. That's the number. I mean, a World Cup suite isn't exactly something people accidentally end up in. So let me know what you're thinking, all right? Albert Ramirez in the mix right now. It's the Basement on Wild 94.9.

0: E-Rock on your radio, it's the Basement. Ladies and gentlemen, I want to thank y'all so much. Everybody in the Bay Area, especially from my hometown of Daly City, California, and even people that I went to high school out there in Concord, California. I appreciate y'all for constantly supporting me every single weekend right here. Every time that we're on the radio, you guys show out. You guys, you know, you post, you tag me, and it's surreal. It's surreal. And to feel that love from you guys every single Friday night from 11 to 1, it's something I would not trade for the world. All right, so Bay Area, thank you so much. Follow me right now. It's at DJ E-Rock. That's DJ E-R-O-C-K if you're not following me yet. Or you can follow my man, Albert Ramirez. That's Albert Ramirez DJ on the gram. All right, DJ E-Rock on your radio. 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And we'll see you next week. All right, E-Rock. Albert Ramirez, it's the Basement on Wild 94.9. 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

0: 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Hope you are having a fantastic weekend. 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
1: Yeah, a lot of funny stuff. Be back with us Monday morning. A lot of winning to look forward to. We're giving away tickets to see the Giants and also Jay-Z. That's at 6:40.
2: Now, I may not be the worst or the best, but you got to respect my honesty. 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So you can take this.

0: 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Hope you are having a fantastic weekend. 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
1: Yeah, a lot of funny stuff. Be back with us Monday morning. A lot of winning to look forward to. We're giving away tickets to see the Giants and also Jay-Z. That's at 6:40.

0: Instagram from The JV Show. Hope you are having a fantastic weekend. 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
1: Yeah, a lot of funny stuff. Be back with us Monday morning. A lot of winning to look forward to. We're giving away tickets to see the Giants and also Jay-Z. That's at 6:40.

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0: deal with Britney Spears?
1: So she has once again sparked speculation about expanding her family, after sharing a mysterious Instagram post that appeared to reference a future arrival. Now, in the carousel, it started with an image of a onesie that appears to say, "Phoenix has arrived." And wrote, if you're lucky, I have someone unbelievably beautiful I want to introduce you to, hopefully this year.
0: Oh, maybe a
1: baby.
0: Or like a man or someone.
1: Nah, why would you have a onesie? And like, it says like on the onesie, Phoenix has arrived. It has like a baby beanie, like kids baby stuff, like all in the photo. Like, I don't know. I think she maybe had another baby via surrogate. That's what it kind of seems like to me anyways. And she talked about it like 1 month ago. She had talked saying she shared that she hopes that she one day can have another baby.
0: That's interesting.
1: Mm-hmm.
0: Also, I don't believe anything. So I need to see the baby to believe it.
1: I mean, yeah, I just feel like she's been posting a lot about it. So maybe we'll see.

0: $1,000, and you could fuel up or do whatever you want with it, honestly.
1: Bro, I'm going straight to the store or straight online shopping. That's what I'm doing with this cash.
0: Always. I mean, listen, extra money, I'm definitely always going to buy something for myself, so I get it. So remember, back on Monday, we got your $1,000.

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2: 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Wild

0: but I feel like summer's over.
1: Like, because I just feel like there's so much happening, and like, when I sit down and plan out, like, you know, weekends and also the rest of the weeks, I'm like, man, I'm not even gonna have time to do anything for myself.
2: I know. I just feel like time is just flying by too quickly, honestly. Like, it was literally July 1st yesterday. Like, what happened?
1: Literally the first of the year, or, you know, beginning of the year a couple of months ago, and now it's July. So I don't know why this month is going.

0: Coming up next, that's in a pocket.
1: So a man is accused of pepper spraying a family that wouldn't do this.
0: Oh, no. I could imagine.
1: And they're from Florida.
0: Well, of course. Of course they are.
1: A toss up.
0: We're going to talk next. That's in a pocket's on the way. Call me like a brother.

0: you know, it's crazy that we're already like mid-July. So that means September will be here before you know it, honestly.
1: Before you know it. So that's why you got to come hang out with us in Vegas. Our iHeartRadio Music Festival presented by Capital One. Cardi B is coming through. BTS, LaSera, Fim, Zara Larsson. It's going to be a time, y'all.
0: It's a good time to get out there. AXS.com.

0: ready for nine. It's Selena and Graham from The JV Show. Hope you are having a fantastic weekend. Hey, if you missed any of our shows from this past week, you can catch up now on the iHeartRadio app. We have our podcast there on demand.
1: Yeah, a lot of funny stuff. Be back with us Monday morning. A lot of winning to look forward to. We're giving away tickets to see The

0: Okay, so have you heard about the Deathly Zara pants?
1: No, and I like Zara.
0: Me too. I shop at Zara all the time. Well, online, they're being known as the Zara Death Trousers. They retail for $45. Zara Trouser TikTok is filled with videos of women showing and complaining about their battle wounds after wearing these pants. Apparently, POV, the Deadly Zara pants, claim yet another victim. Apparently, they're so long, so people trip over them a lot. And another posted Ring camera footage of herself exiting her garage, tripping over the long trousers. Do they really need a hazard warning at this point? Apparently, so many people have talked about these long trousers and calling them the Zara Death Trousers.
1: What's funny is I look at them and I'm thinking to myself, y'all need to get these hemmed.
0: That's what I mean. They're so, like, my thing is, too, is, like, it's kind of common sense. If you have a pant that's covering your foot, chances

0: this trash that was being sold outside of, well, the trash from Taylor Swift's wedding outside of MSG is being sold now. It's almost sold out.
1: This is wild. So this guy basically dressed up in a tuxedo and collected garbage from the street outside of Madison Square Garden after Taylor and Travis Kelce's wedding. So, you know, his haul included cigarette butts, paper clips, plastic straws, candy wrappers, an ovulation test kit, and a single left AirPod. Apparently, he made 50 of the small cubes, which he calls pocket garbage. Yeah, each stamped with just and T married and the wedding date. And it priced them at $25, with bigger cubes going for $100. How about they all sold out?
0: Wow. I'm just going to be mad. I'm just going to be mad if somebody buys the air. $49,000. I think that's so stupid. Like, what?
1: I wonder if somebody bought the air.
0: Please, no. Please.
1: We got to keep an eye on that and report back.
2: Skip the shuffle.

0: 20 for 9. It's Selena and Graham from The JV Show. Hope you are having a fantastic weekend. Hey, if you missed any of our shows from this past week, you can catch up now on the iHeartRadio app. We have our podcast there on demand.
1: Yeah, a lot of funny stuff. Be back with us Monday morning. A lot of winning to look forward to. We're giving away tickets to see the Giants and also Jay-Z. That's at 640.

0: remember we were talking earlier about Meta and the AI image generator. Well, it looks like Meta paid attention after the backlash.
1: Oh?
0: Mm-hmm, mm-hmm. Hang on, we're going to talk next.

0: Another day, another AI story.
1: Yep. Well, Meta has removed the Instagram AI image generator after the backlash, which I'm not mad at it. The generator was called Musa Image, and they received a lot of criticism, citing privacy concerns and things like that. And so they decided to remove it, which honestly, thank God you finally paid attention to people that are using your app.
0: I'm surprised because you know these companies don't be giving a damn.
1: No, they don't. And if there's, I mean, if they have like some sort of, you know, agreement with that image thing or AI, whatever, like that probably played a factor. But hey, I'm glad they removed it because we don't need that. We really do not.
2: 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Then Dwight Howard and the LA Riot, coming fresh off a win, look to knock off the undefeated Chicago Triplets, led by coach Dr. J. The game played the way you love. 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

0: Love Island, if you watch the show, the soundtrack is pretty amazing. I mean, there's a lot of songs that you would think wouldn't be like approved, you know, but I think they have some licensing there for sure. But there was a version of Folded that Kehlani has never heard, I guess, that was on the show, like during the finale. And she's just kind of like, wait a minute, Love Island, what version is this? You're going to be hearing from my people. What is going on?
1: That's funny because sometimes I feel like these TV shows just be coming up with these versions. And I'm like, where did this version come from? Because, you know, we hear songs every single day.
0: Yes.
1: So I feel like a lot of the times it's like, what is this?
0: Right. And I'm sure that's exactly what Kehlani thought. I mean, I thought it, to be honest. I mean, the version is definitely interesting, to say the least.

0: Russian warlocks are performing rituals that claim cut fuel consumption, in cars. Can y'all come do this to my car? Mm. So they're in the middle of this fuel crisis with people waiting hours to get gas and paying sky high prices. Apparently now these self-proclaimed magicians, clairvoyants, and witches are flooding social media with offers to help. Instead of a trip to the mechanic, they suggest a ritual that they can perform with a fee up to like 16,000 rubles. I think that's what
1: the dollars money is. Yeah.
0: Or $210 that will cut the fuel consumption in your car. Like, what's the ritual? Because I need this right now because my car is like drinking gas like it's water.
1: No, this is crazy because I was reading in Italy that they were trying to figure out a way to create gas with wine because they had so much wine and like Gen Z's not drinking like, you know, other generations were. So they were something in wine was there's like a way to turn it into ethanol.
0: Can I just tell you that there is so much wine in that damn country?
1: I know. You've been there.
0: Oh, my God. Like, what? Like, you see the damn kids over there drinking Aperol Spritz and smoking a cigarette at 8 o'clock in the morning.
1: And they're 12. That's crazy.
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2: Yeah, a lot of funny stuff. Be back with us Monday morning. A lot of winning to look forward to. We're giving away tickets to see the Giants and also Jay-Z. 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

0: for their lifelike adult toys now plans to put out AI-powered humanoid robots in a New York classroom as teacher assistants. Will now roll out its technology this fall in a New York school district. Now, the plan basically is to pair the AI software trained on the district's curriculum where a seated humanoid robot named Sally that can talk, show facial expressions, and remember past conversations with students. So this is not New York City or anything like that. This is literally for a city outside of New York. But this is really interesting.
1: Yeah, and I'm kind of curious to see how it's going to go for real.
0: Not me, because I feel like it's going to go the same way how everything goes. Like, just hire a real person.
1: Yeah, that's what I mean, though. I think I'm just, like, really turned off by the fact that it's, like, an adult company. Like, I don't know.
0: Listen, what did they say? There was, like, you know, like, how they say medicine was meant for this thing, but they got to use it for this thing. So, you know, companies be evolving. I'm not mad at that. Your coin.
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0: Welcome to For Nine. It's Selena and Graham from The JV Show. Hope you are having a fantastic weekend. 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
1: Yeah, a lot of funny stuff. Be back with us Monday morning. A lot of winning to look forward to. We're giving away tickets to see the Giants and also Jay-Z. That's at 640.

Did you blow all your money last night? Are you planning on blowing your money this weekend? Because it's honestly all good. Well, 94.9, I'm Angelina. We're going to help you bounce back, okay? $1,000 crazy cash. Another chance to win happens Monday morning, 6 a.m. on the JV Show.

Okay, Lonnie calling out Love Island. It's Angelina, Wild 94.9. Okay, she called out UK. They played this weird version of Folded. And it's weird because she was on Love Island USA. Like, producers, y'all couldn't give her their number or something? What's going on?

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At this point, Justin Bieber is the only thing I'm looking forward to tomorrow. It's Angelina, Wild 94.9. No, I'm excited for the final World Cup match. I'm just like, every time I root for a team, they get eliminated. And I want both these teams to lose, low-key. If this-

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How's the Saturday going, friends? Little reminder, don't forget we're getting you hooked up with some money. $1,000, 13 times each weekday, too. So go ahead and, you know, splurge a little bit this weekend. You probably got paid on Friday. Yeah, you got another chance to win a Monday morning, 6 a.m. with the JV Show right here on Wild 94.9. Tim and Paula.

0: Wildly for Nine. It's Selena and Graham from The JV Show. Hope you are having a fantastic weekend. 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
1: Yeah, a lot of funny stuff. Be back with us Monday morning. A lot of winning to look forward to. We're giving away tickets to see the Giants and also Jay-Z. That's at 640.

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1: Wild 94.9, it's Angelina. I love that Ari spun the block on her ex, Ricky. He's cute. I'm not mad at it. Wild 94.9.

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Wild 94.9, it's Angelina. Because Odyssey is like sold out everywhere. I want to watch it the way it was intended at IMAX. And literally like even the 3 a.m. showings are all booked. Can y'all chill?

No, because what you really need is actually some money. Forget a man. Well, 94.9, I'm Angelina, unless he's giving you some money. No, I'm playing. But we are getting you hooked up with $1,000 crazy cash. Set your alarm, okay? Monday morning.

I hate that I made you love me. Wild 94.9, it's Angelina. Okay, super late, but I finally saw Obsession last night in theaters. So mad, because right when I got home, it's available on HBO. I was pissed. We really wanted to see The Odyssey, but the person I was with is very determined to see it in the 70 millimeters or whatever it is. And it's sold out everywhere. There's only two theaters, the one in Dublin and the Metreon in San Francisco. I, checked all the way through, August 13th. It

0: the JV Show. Hope you are having a fantastic weekend. 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
1: Yeah, a lot of funny stuff. Be back with us Monday morning. A lot of winning to look forward to. We're giving away tickets to see the Giants and also Jay-Z. That's at 6:40.

Taco Bell is finally speaking out. Wild 94.9, it's Angelina. They said they finally removed all the Taylor Farms lettuce from Taco Bell store so you could enjoy it. They did it on, like, the Apple iPhone notes, too. It's kind of crazy.

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Wild 94.9, Bay's number one hit music station. I'm Angelina. A lot of Argentina fans are pissed because Drake just bet $1.5 million on Argentina to win the World Cup final. 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

Ilani, shout out to Marty Soul in Oakland requesting that one. You want to hear something on this Saturday, hit me up. 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

out to the Oakland Ballers. They're having live wrestling matches at Raymondi Park today. I'm going to have to pull up. D'Angelina, Wild 94.9, Bay's number one hit music station.

Yo, are you following us on the gram at Wild949 at Angelina on Air? You might want to do that. A lot of goodies on there for you. We got two contests going down. You could win Gracie Abrams' full vinyl collection. Tickets to see Jay-Z at SoFi Stadium. Yeah, get on it.

0: 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Hope you are having a fantastic weekend. 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
1: Yeah, a lot of funny stuff. Be back with us Monday morning. A lot of winning to look forward to. We're giving away tickets to see the Giants and also Jay-Z. That's at 640. Looks like

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Wild 94.9, it's Angelina. If you lose, we will help you bounce back, okay? $1,000 crazy cash. You have 13 chances each weekday to win. Another one goes down Monday morning on Wild 94.9.

Sienna Spyro, Wild 94.9, Bay's number one hit music station. What's up? It's Angelina. Sending a big, big birthday shout out to Max's Cakes in Hayward, one of the best bakeries in the Bay. Don't sleep on them. Fire.

Hey, it's Angelina. Wild 94.9. I'm hella craving the sangria from Cha Cha Cha's. So I think I'm going to go pull up. Hit me on socials at Angelina on air. Crystal is next on Wild 94.9. If

0: That's No Somber, My Body Isn't Ready on Wild 94.9, number one for new music discovery. I'm Crystal Rosas. Thanks for locking in here in Pittsburgh, Lisa. Any fun summer plans coming up, Queen?
1: Yeah, I'm going to see my friend who I met in Costa Rica. I retired, and now I travel all over, and I meet people, and they invite me to their houses in other countries.
0: See, it pays to be a social butterfly. Where has been your favorite place you've traveled?
1: Portugal.
0: Ooh, I've never been there. What should one do in Portugal?
1: Go by yourself. Uh-huh. It's beautiful. The Algarve is beautiful, and then you take a train up to Lisbon, and then you take another train or a bus up to Porto, and just take it in. It's so beautiful.
0: But most importantly, leave my husband and stepson at home.
1: If you want to have a good time.
0: You sound fun. I want to travel with you, Lisa.
1: I know, right?
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much going around the Bay this weekend. It's Wild 94.9, the Bay's number one hit music station. ¿Qué pasa? I'm Crystal Rosas. So we're going to see who's going to get that third place. France or England, what's your vibe? Let us know on socials at Wild949. I'm at La Crystal Rosas at the Oakland Coliseum. The Major League Cricket Championship Finals popping off in about an hour. And our Golden State Valkyries taking on Washington Mystics at 5:30. Put your V's up for our Valkyries.

0: 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It's Selena and Graham from The JV Show. Hope you are having a fantastic weekend. 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
1: Yeah, a lot of funny stuff. Be back with us Monday morning. A lot of winning to look forward to. We're giving away tickets to see the Giants and also Jay-Z. That's at 6:40.

0: It's Wild 94.9, the Bay's number one hit music station. I'm Crystal Rosas here in Pleasanton. Jackie, what has been your favorite part of summer so far?
1: Going in the pool.
0: What kind of a pooler are you? Are you actually getting in, swimming, doing those laps? Are you relaxed on the floaty? Are you sipping on some margs?
1: All of the above.
0: You're like, I need my tan.

Well, the New for Nine, the Bay's number one hit music station. I'm Crystal Rosas. Beliebers, how geeked are we to see him do whatever he's going to do at the halftime for the FIFA World Cup final game tomorrow? That's all that I care about.

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0: Graham from The JV Show. Hope you are having a fantastic weekend. 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
1: Yeah, a lot of funny stuff. Be back with us Monday morning. A lot of winning to look forward to. We're giving away tickets to see the Giants and also Jay-Z. That's at 640.

Wildin' for 9, the Bay's number one hit music station, Oakland's Alyssa Liu. She won big at the ESPYs for Breakthrough Athlete of the Year. Did you see her new back tat? Yeah, it goes crazy, too. Congrats to Alyssa. We love you, girl. It's Wildin' for 9.